Pro session, essentially Susan on Mercury Records. We began with The Love Sculpture before Dave Edmonds got a mania for pub rock. He was into blues, and that was Wang Dang Doodle on the Parlophone record label. Procession, interesting band. They were produced by Mike Hug and Mike Vickers, both of whom were in Manfred Mann, or certainly Mike Vickers had been in Manfred Mann, and at the time Mike Hug still was. At the other side, Every American Citizen.

Nice bit of Mellotron in there from a band called Procession on Mercury Records. Earlier on, we played Simon Dupree and the Big Sound. I don't think I told you that they mutated into Gentle Giant by 1970 on Vertigo Records. Look upon this expose of 1968 as a prelude to prog, because quite a lot of this music is heading in that direction, and that's of course why it didn't chart. As if to disprove that theory of mine, these are the showstoppers and Eenie Meenie.

but now still a major force on the scene, one of Britain's pioneers of rhythm and blues. This is One More Heartache, as recorded by

think that was the legendary Brian Matthew introducing Cliff Bennett and his band with One More Heartache. Well, up until then, his band had been called the Rebel Rousers, but I guess he'd fallen out with them because they had their own single out this week. I don't think it was coincidental. One must have come out to try and spoil the chances of the other. Cliff Bennett was on Parlophone, Rebel Rousers on Fontana Records. But first of all, I'll tell you, after we heard the Showstoppers and Eeny Meeny on MGM, we heard Mr. Foundation, Timo O, Look How You Big and Fat, were some of the lyrics on Stay Studio One Records 2061 and 2060, The Cables and Baby Why. And you may well be questioning why. These are the Rebel Rousers. Should I?

0: the Bunch and Still on CBS Records. Let's try that. It's not a jingle, is it? It's just, you know, it's something that as a child, after it was, maybe it was before Pick of the Pops on a Sunday afternoon, was it Cliff Adams and his singers sing Something Simple, where Cliff would come on and say, we hope you're enjoying all this music you know so well. And I thought, oh, this is awful.
1: 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Not just listening, I hope, but joining in with all these tunes you know so well.
0: And many thanks to Amy Bargeron for recording all these little bits and pieces for me. When we lived in Canada, about 20 years ago now, this is the other side of the single from The Bunch. It's called Birthday.

On CBS 3708. Did you remember? That was The Marmalade. Wait for me, Mary. Wait for me, Mary Ann. And before that, also grazing the charts eventually. Well, he already had done with Moni Moni. This is after he'd moved from Major Minor Records to Roulette. The first single in this country, R.O. 500. Tommy James and the Shondells, Do Something to Me. Now, the next one on Stateside, Girl Watcher. I might have been, yes, I probably was at 13 and a half years old, because I found the delightful Kathy. The delightful Kathy found me when I was 15 years and 4 months. Yes, The Occasions, Girl Watcher. It's okay, as in O-K-A-Y, and then S-I-O-N-S, and an apostrophe between the O and the K. Is it worth it after all this?

we do stumble upon the occasional hit as we go through the list of the new singles. This case, it's issue number 246, issued on the 20th of September 1968. There were 69 singles came out this week. We're trying to play but a few of them. Nina Simone, Ain't Got No, I Got Life on RCA Records, and that's one of the few records that mentions the word boobies. This is Morgan James, Let's Ride.

continuing from last week when we played a couple of NEMS record label singles, Northeast Music Store, I think it stood for, in Liverpool. And of course, Brian Epstein, and that's where we got the NEMS, the acronym. Is it an acronym? So first of all, Vic Lewis Orchestra and his version of Sunshine Superman, NEMS 56. I remember CBS catalogue 3712. And that was Fillmore Lincoln, Rainy Day, NEMS 56, 3711. And it was a subsidiary of CBS, which is Columbia Broadcasting System. We couldn't call it Columbia in this country from America because there was already a Columbia record label run by EMI. Do you understand what's going on? Yeah, Fillmore Lincoln rumoured to be associated with or helped by Jimmy Page and all the Yardbirds. The other side of a single, Running by the River, is this one.

0: Well, that has to be my single for this week, the 20th of September 1968. If only I'd heard it at the time, that would have been in my singles box all of these years and one of my all-time fave raves. But it's taken until now to get to hear Fillmore Lincoln, only as a result of doing this programme, which is kind of a labour of love week after week. But it never disappoints, does it? Some of the music may disappoint slightly, but it's worth it to find such great singles. Fillmore Lincoln, Running by the River, was the A-side, and it was on the NEMS record label. Now, VAMP, V-A-M-P. Now, this is an acronym, and it is for Viv Prince of the Pretty Things, Andy Clark, Mick Hutchinson and Pete Sears. And they were on the Atlantic record label, and we didn't know it. I didn't know it at the time. Two sides of the single taking us to the top of the album. This is VAMP on Atlantic Records, Floating and Thinking Too Much. Not being cared for, I fear.
1: Look out the door, I see people. Breathe out the side, cause they never see me.

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1: Hello, my friend, and welcome to Album Years. I'm Ian Chambers, featuring over the next hour tracks from albums from the year 1970. Elton was onto his third album, Tumbleweed Connection.
2: You

Helton burned down the mission from the Wild West inspired album Tumbleweed Connection, and at that point Helton and his lyricist Bernie Taupin, neither of them had even been to the States. So Helton was early doors on his musical career, while the Beatles were at the end of the road. The final album released in 1970, Let It Be.

The Carpenters covering the old Shirelles number Baby It's You for their album They Long To Be Close To You, which not only included the hit single Close To You, but also We've Only Just Begun. It was nominated for Record of the Year, Album of the Year at the 13th Annual Grammy Awards and went on to win Grammy for Best New Artist and Grammy for Best Contemporary Vocal Performance by a Duo. So we go from the Carpenters to the band who made their first British appearance at Hollywood Festival, Newcastle under Lyme, on a bill that also included Black Sabbath and Free and Jose Feliciano. This is Grateful Dead.

It's Ian Chambers with you here on Radio Mi Amigo with Album Years, playing album tracks from 1970. Not the singles that get played all the time, but the slightly more obscure album tracks. So from American Beauty, Grateful Dead, and Friend of the Devil. And so on to an album you might remember the picture on the cover. The members of the band were shown as being carved in Mount Rushmore. Yeah, do you remember that one? There was a blue sky, and it's a classic rock album. And if you think that is Deep Purple in rock, well, my friend, you're right.

Flight of the Rat, Deep Purple, from their breakthrough album Deep Purple in Rock. This is Album Years. If you'd like to contact me or the station, it's one simple email, studio@lv18radio.uk. Now, do you fancy a little bit more rock? You do? How about a bit of Sabbath?

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But there's the Joker in the street, loving one brother and killing the other.

wonderful Curtis Mayfield, We the People Who Are Darker Than Blue, from his Curtis album. Before that, classic heavy rock, Black Sabbath from their Paranoid album, and the Vietnam-inspired War Pigs. Now, if you're thinking, he's not playing all the really good albums from 1970, don't worry, it will come round again. I've only got this hour, there's only so much I can squeeze in, but 1970 will come back on album years. We'll work our way through the years and we will get back to it. But now, a band who had album of the year for a previous album, they are up to their third one. They called it Blood, Sweat and Tears 3. It is, surprise, surprise, Blood, Sweat and Tears, and he's a runner.

if you'd like to suggest an album I need to feature in album years in future. That email again is studio@lv18radio.uk. It's Ian Chambers. We're looking at 1970, Blood, Sweat and Tears. He's a runner and a gentleman who went solo in 1970 with his first solo album released in January, spent a solitary 1 week in the chart at number 40 in February. From track one, side one of The Madcap Laughs, here's Syd Barrett and Terrapin.

former Pink Floyd man Syd Barrett and Terrapin. It's album years 1970. One more track to play. You'll know this song. Maybe you don't remember this version of it, though. This is the highly prolific band Creedence Clearwater Revival, up to the fifth of six albums they made in just 2.5 years. This is their cover on the album Cosmos Factory of I Heard It Through the Grapevine. Do join me again soon for another edition of Album.

Hi, welcome to the Rick Marks programme on Radio Mi Amigo, where we're album tracking through the evening and night. I hope you've been well. I've got slight chest infection, but we won't worry about that. That, of course, was Frank Marino and Mahogany Rush from his World Anthems album of 1977 and a track called In My Ways. A couple of singles from albums coming up next, starting off with Alice Cooper from Billion Dollar Babies, No More Mr. Nice Guy.

The Stranglers from 1977 and the No More Heroes album. That was Something Better Change. And before that, Alice Cooper, Billion Dollar Babies, No More Mr. Nice Guy. This is The Who from Tommy 1969 and the final track, We're Not Gonna Take It.

The Moody Blues from 1973 and to our children's children's children album, and that was a track called Gypsy. And I must admit, I'm very glad to get to the end of it, because I'll be honest with you, this is the second time I've had to record this program, because in the middle of it last time we had a power cut and everything went off and I lost the recording. Before that you heard The Who from Tommy 1969, and we're not going to take it. This is Traffic from John Barleycorn Must Die, and a track called Glad.

see, I don't just throw this programme together, well, not all the time at least. We started off with Traffic from John Barleycorn Must Die and a song called Glad, and then that was Cream from Fresh Cream and I'm So Glad. Now, they say glad so often in that last song that it begins to lose any meaning as far as I'm concerned halfway through. This is Gong anyway from Angel's Egg from 1973. Love is how you make it.

a Radio Mi Amigo triple play. We started with Gong, who took us on a transcendental journey in their track Love Is How You Make It from the Angel's Egg 1973. Then we had a little bit of Pink Floyd from you, the final track on Dark Side of the Moon, and that of course is Eclipse, and that was Barclay James Harvest there. And I like that in an album title when it's a line from a lyric but it's not the title of the song, which is in that case because the lyric Everybody Is Everybody Else was in that song but it was called For No One. This is the sound of Simon and Garfunkel from 1966. I am a rock.

Emerson, Lake and Palmer then for their self-titled LP from 1970 and Lucky Man. Before that you heard Simon and Garfunkel from The Sound of Silence and I Am the Rock, and those just about bring us to the end of my hour on Radio Mi Amigo. I hope you've enjoyed the music that I played. If so, I'd be very, very grateful if you could join me next week and we'll do a similar thing all over again. Until then, I'm going to leave you with the Enid from their 1976 album In the Region of the Summer Stars. This is the title track. So for me, Rick Marks, ta-da. You look after yourself and keep yourself safe. I'll see you around.

0: Welcome along to another hour of great music from this little radio station that is Radio Mi Amigo. We just heard from a band from The Hague, Golden Earring, and it was from their ninth album, Moontan, from 1973, and of course, Radar Love. This is Radio Mi Amigo, broadcasting from the LV-18 lightship moored here in Harwich Harbour.
1: On the good ship LV-18, a crew of many, a treasure of pleasure.

That is a song written after an incident while performing in the Grand Hall in Kilmarnock, Scotland. Sweet, of course, from their brilliant album Desolation Boulevard and Ballroom Blitz. You're listening to Radio Me Amigos Night Service from the LV18 lightship moored here in Harwich Harbour. On the way now, my favourite band.

My favourite band, the Groundhogs, from their sixth and one of their best albums, Hogwash, from 1972, and 3744 James Road. And I have two copies on vinyl and one copy on CD of that album. And for a while there, the CD version was going for about £100 per CD. And that was because they fell out with their record label, Liberty, and move over to BTO. So Liberty would not let them take that album with them. So they were becoming rather scarce. But eventually they did. And it was released on BTO, and I got my CD copy for about a tenner. You're listening to Radio Mi Amigos Night Service here from the LV18 Lightship Moored here in Harwich Harbour.

Their only album to be entirely written and composed by Pete Townshend, Quadrophenia from The Who and 515. 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

from 1973. That is Roxy Music from their album Stranded, and of course Street Life. Ahead of them we had a band from LA, formed there back in 1965. This was from their album Forever Changes, which was released in 1967. It is the band Love, and of course A Home Is Not a Motel. You're listening to Radio Mi Amigo, broadcasting all around the planet from our radio lightship here, moored here in Harwich Harbour, the LV18. If you would like to come and see us, we are certainly open during the day, and we would love to have you along. And you can see where this radio station broadcasts from. Anyway, up now we have the late, great Roy Orbison and Pretty Woman.

from their album Unequaled Equals from 1967. That was indeed the Equals and Baby Come Back. You're listening to Radio Mi Amigo, broadcasting from our radio lightship, the LV18. Now, a few weeks ago, a group of us from the radio station met in London, and we had a fantastic trip on the Waverley out into the Thames estuary. And the objective of that cruise was to head out to the wartime forts of Red Sands, Shivering Sands, and of course Knock John. And you may or may not know, if you're an offshore fan, you certainly will know that these stations were occupied by Radio Essex, Radio City and Radio 390. It is something that I have wanted to do since I was a young boy of 9 years old. Absolutely just blew me away when I saw these structures with my very own eyes. And I would like to thank Mr. Tim Wardley of the Waverley and our very own Tony and Heather O'Neill for organising such a fantastic day. Thank you so much. I will never forget it.

From Liverpool, the Merseys, of course, from 1966, and Sorrow. Ahead of them, we had a band from Sheffield, Dave Berry and the Cruisers, and their version of Chuck Berry's Memphis, Tennessee. You're listening to Radio Mi Amigo, broadcasting from our radio lightship, the LV18, moored here on the River Stour.

Oh, the beautiful Dusty Springfield there from 1963, and I Only Wanna Be With You. Now, this next record I'm going to play is by Mungo Jerry from 1970, and it's called In the Summertime, and it's a record I used to try and dance to way back in the day in my record hop in my hometown of Ramsey on the Isle of Man, and oh, goodness gracious, I used to make such a fool of myself.

Don and Phil Everly from 1965 and The Price of Love. Well, that's just about it for me. Thank you so much for listening. I hope you've enjoyed the music I've played over this last hour here on Radio Mi Amigo. So until you and I get together again, please take care.

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It's difficult sometimes to get my stuff. So if I'm evil, don't get in a huff. I sleep with the sun and I ride with the moon, but I feel all right with my needle spoon. I feel all right with my needle spoon. 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I sleep with the sun and I ride with the moon, but I feel all right with my needle spoon. I feel

A gritty blues rock warning wrapped in a swampy groove from 1970. That was Savoy Brown starting this hour of music on Radio Mi Amigo with the track Needle and Spoon. And this is also from 1970. The Sun Will Never Shine. A melancholy orchestral lament with folk rock shadows. The kind of sadness that wears a cape. Barclay James Harvest.

Many are called, but few get up. A sprawling, jam-driven, psych rock mission statement. And in 1971, that was recorded by Welsh rockers Man.

It's the ever-cheerful Chris Cooper in the Radio Mi Amigo studio, bringing you music there from Velvet Underground, Heartbreak Delivered with Surgical Calm by Lou Reed. And that was the story of Pale Blue Eyes. And that was 1969 music. Going back further now to 1967.

Don't tell Paul Windsor, but I sneaked into the Garden of Unearthly Delights once again, and I don't know what it was that I sampled there, but I've been feeling in a horizontal mood ever since. I Can't Keep Crying Sometimes from 1967. That was 10 years after a blues standard turned into a slow-burning emotional detonation. Keeping the music and the vibes going with Spooky Tooth on Mi Amigo.

We followed Spooky Tooth on Mi Amigo with The Pretty Things There, Bracelets of Fingers, psychedelia at its most kaleidoscopic and mischievous. That was 1968.

Colosseum and some jazz rock fusion with gladiatorial intensity for those about to die. Charming. That was 1969 music on the Chris Cooper Show here on Radio Mi Amigo from the Big Red Lightship in Harwich, all through the night with more contemporary progressive music. We go off in all sorts of different directions, but in the daytime we tend to come together with a slightly more top 40 format, but always 60s and 70s, well, except when we go back a little bit further, as we do from time to time. But that's the joy of working on this station. A band associated with the daytime service, they had lots of hits and we do feature them regularly. They are The Move. But they also did some great album tracks like this one in 1970, Feel Too Good.

Wild and bursting with energy. Roy Wood throws everything at it except the kitchen sink. Move on, Radio Mi Amigo. Just about it from yours truly, Chris Cooper, for this hour. I come from Birmingham, and there used to be a very famous record shop in the city centre called Reddington's Rare Records, and all the musos would go in there, and I remember seeing Roy Wood looking through the racks of vinyl on more than one occasion.

Hello, it's me, the Reverend Rabbit, and you are listening to the Reverend Rabbit Show. I know how much you love easy listening music, and boy, do we have a treat in store for you. Let us go back in time.

Spike Jonze and his City Slickers, of course, with Laura. And now, from one of the first LPs I ever bought, in fact, Split by the Groundhogs, this is the absolute rock classic, Cherry Red.

0: A classic track indeed, Mountain with Nantucket Sleigh Ride. I am the Reverend Rabbit, and you are listening to the Reverend Rabbit Show. Here's another one you might know, ZZ Top.
1: Rumors spreading round in that Texas town. About to check outside the games. And you know what I'm talking about. Just let me know if you wanna go to that home out on the range. They got a lot of nice girls.

the Groundhogs on the Reverend Rabbit Show with the wonderful track Split Part 3. And now, one of my favourite singers of all time, one Colin Blunstone, and the classic Say You Don't Mind.

we have just been listening to one of the most esteemed bands of all time, and rightly so, in my humble opinion. Very humble, yeah, very humble. It was the wonderful XTC with the classic Making Plans for Nigel. I love that band, truly innovative.

That was the late and most definitely great Scottish artist John Martin with his 1967 version of the Bob Dylan classic, Don't Think Twice, It's All Right. Me

0: Now that was a little-known band called The Who. I think they could go far, don't you? Only having a joke with you, dear listener. That was the classic and positively anthemic Who song, Barbara O'Reilly. The early use of synthesizer in 1971 alongside the fiddle makes for a unique rock song, in my humble opinion. Very humble. Yes, very humble. I really think that it's time to calm down now and try to retrieve some semblance of sanity. So, we are going to be listening to the reassuring presence of the unique British artiste known as Jake Thackeray. This is a song about Grandad.
1: If you come around to mourn for Grandad, don't dress up in black, 'cause although me Grandad's dead and buried, odds on he'll be back, yes. Although they stuffed him in a coffin and read out the will, and although he's 6 foot deep in darkness, he'll never lie still. He's made of sterner stuff. He's not dead enough. Angels, saints and seraphim, please, please will you try to keep an eye on him. On his 90th birthday, Grandad went down for a drink. Now, me Grandad is a rabid dipso with a throat like a sink. He drank himself toward the skyline, his friends to the floor, just to prove how fit he was for boozing for 90 years more. Your pearly gates he'll climb when

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He was singing Rule Britannia backwards in his underwear. He challenged all the county police force to a fight right away. Then he offered to put the ladies' union in the family way. Your crystal domes will shake when he makes his break. Angels, saints and seraphim, he'll give you the slip, so get a grip on him. The doctor lifted up an eyelid and pronounced him gone, but to judge from Grandad's finger signals, the doctor was wrong. They dressed him in his Sunday nightshirt, they combed out his hair, but they couldn't get me Grandad's boots off, he'd need them up there. Your silken wings he'll shed, he will paint paradise red. Angels, saints and seraphim, please, please don't expect that much respect.

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Angels, saints, and seraphim.

And for all intents and purposes, I am the Reverend Rabbit. And you are listening to the Reverend Rabbit Show, broadcast through the true spirit of pirate radio known as Radio Mi Amigo. We were wrapping our ears around the enigmatic Jake Thackeray and his song entitled Grandad. Now this is an artist that we are featuring quite regularly on this show because he is totally brilliant in my estimation. And a guy that I seem to have been listening to for most of my life. I'm talking about Jeff Beck. This piece of music is called 'Cause We've Ended As Lovers.

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3: Detroit, Michigan, the home of Motown. This is the Tamla

Brand new hour with a bit of Motown. That, of course, is Martha Reeves and the Vandellas. And a song that I used to play a lot when I was a lot younger, and I used to do the lunchtime school discos. A guy of mine, Graham, was well into his Motown, and we used to play that a lot. Jimmy Mack, Martha Reeves and the Vandellas. Hi, my name's Jeff. Welcome to my little spot and to Radio Mi Amigo. We're playing all 60s and all 70s. Got some great music to listen to together, like this one from 1970 from Arrival.

Tremolo's Call Me Number One. I got the original vinyl of that. When I saved up, or when I sort of persuaded my mum to help me buy my very first record player of my own in 1969, and I paid her back through my paper round money, and she said, "You can choose any song out of the charts, Jeff, to go with your new record player." Bless her. And that's the one I chose. It was a number two in the charts at the time, from the Tremolo's. And that's Call Me Number One. Radio Mi Amigo. There's a band now from the West Midlands. This is the Steve Givens Band. This is Eddie Vortex.

Used to love singing that in the little band we did for some charity dues. That is It's All Over Now. Of course, the Rolling Stones. And before that, it was Eddie Vortex. The Steve Gibbons Band. It's Radio Mi Amigo. My name's Jeff, and this is Amen Corner.

That's a song that I sort of know better by the Four Tops, of course, and If I Was a Carpenter. That was one of the, was the version, I should say, or one of the versions that was big in the USA by Bobby Darin from 1966, If I Were a Carpenter. This is Blondie, this is Dreamin'.

0: That's Blondie from 1979 here at Radio Mi Amigo. It's all 60s, all 70s. We don't need any other decades, just the best music from those two decades. We come from the LV18, which is a lightship in Harwich, and you can pop and visit us as well. Check out the LV18 website. So on the way, we're going to have a bit more of Diana Ross and the Supremes. And also playing next, it's Pat Boone. But first of all, a couple of classic ads, as we usually do, just for archive purposes.
1: F is for fox, L is for lion.
2: That's right, but F stands for fairy too. And L for liquid. That's called fairy liquid. Bring it back here, darling.
1: Is it for washing your hands?
2: No, it's for getting dishes nice and clean, with these little bubbles. But they do take care of my hands, too.
1: How do they?
2: Well, they're very kind.
1: Kind?
2: Yes, kind and gentle. So they help keep my hands soft and smooth.
1: And that's nice.
2: Of course it is. Soft hands look pretty.
1: And they feel nice. Foxes and lions are fierce, aren't they?
2: Yes, but fairy liquid's very, very gentle.

0: victory for Barry King.
1: Terrific win, Barry.
2: Well, it's just down to going faster than anybody else, isn't it? Yeah, this stuff's really 100%, you know?
3: Nothing beats a great smell of brew.
2: Oh, just splash it on all over, eh, Henry?
3: Sure. Lovely way to freshen up.
2: Yeah, but I wear it for a better reason.
3: What's that?
4: She likes it.
3: Sure, I know.
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6: 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A match beautifully balanced after a thrilling first leg that finished 3-3. Two sides who love to attack, and tonight both want to do just that. Make sure you see it then. Queen's Park Rangers against Slovan Bratislava, ITV at 10:30.

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11: I have drunk coffee all over the world, and one of the best I've tasted is this new, improved Maxwell House. You see, Maxwell House make their coffee a new way now. They've found a way of holding in more taste, the taste that some other coffees let go. So with new Maxwell House, you get more taste in the cup. That's good. New Maxwell House tastes good to the last drop.

0: Welcome to the Waddington's House of Games. Lately, I've been doing some thinking. Come into my thinks room. Here's block word. If you like word games, this one should keep you guessing. Here's my latest one. Rat box. A challenging game for two. 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
6: It was a moonlit night in old Mexico. I walked alone between some old adobe haciendas when suddenly I heard the plaintive cry of a young Mexican girl.

Pat Boone and the Speedy Gonzales from 1964. It's Radio Mi Amigo, and back to a bit more Motown now. One of my favourite Supreme songs with, of course, Diana Ross. This is Love Child.

crazy little thing called love. There ain't nothing more crazy, is there? And more powerful, so they say. That, of course, is Queen, Crazy Little Thing Called Love. And before that, Dinah Ross, The Supremes, and Love Child. This is now Remembering the Great Cozy Powell, and this is Na Na Na.

Simon and Garfunkel, and that is I Am a Rock. It's Radio Mi Amigo, all 60s, all 70s, from the LV80. My name's Jeff, and we get together on the station and listen to some great 70s and 60s songs together as well. And we've still got one or two to squeeze in. We're going to start it off by this one from Eddie Cochran, squeezing into our decade and our genre right at the start at 1960. This, of course, is Three Steps to Heaven.

taken away from us far too young, wasn't he? Eddie Cochran, 1960, and those Three Steps to Heaven. Now, I always like to listen to some of the music of... there were so many great girl singers in the 1960s and never quite reached the prominence of people like Dusty or Sandy Shaw. This is one of them, Barbara McNair. This is called You're Gonna Love My Baby.

Barbara McNair and You're Gonna Love My Baby from 1965. That's about it from my little slot. Hope you've enjoyed listening to all these great 60s and 70s songs together, and you'll consider joining me next time here on Radio Mi Amigo. Leave you with this one from Mr. Lee O'Sayer.

And good morning, good afternoon, or good evening to you, wherever you happen to be. Robin D taking you through the next hour on your magical floating music machine, Radio Mi Amigo from the LV18. We opened up with Veronica Unlimited and What Kind of Dance Is This? From 1977, and that got into the Dutch charts right up to number 2, and the Belgian charts too, and was in the charts for 10 weeks. Right, then it was Steve Lawrence and Footsteps from 1960. And right now it's The Searchers from 1965.

The Searchers, He's Got No Love. And it is your station, free of charge, no price whatsoever. From 1965, we move on to 68 now. And this is the Bonzo Dog Band, and I'm the Urban Spaceman.

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1: 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And the sun's shining outside, and it's shining in the studio too, because we've got loads of sunny sounds for you for the next hour.

Hello, can you go? I tried it once and I put my back out. Chubby Checker from 62 and Limbo Rock. 1975's the year, and it's the 3 Degrees and Long Lost Lover.

0: from way back in 1960, The Shadows there and Man of Mystery. And how are you doing today? Are you of sunny disposition? I am, again.
1: 1973!
0: Playing for you right now, The Buffoons. This is My Girl Donna.

Instantly recognisable as the Everly Brothers, and no one can make my sunshine smile on Radio Mi Amigo from the beautiful LV-18 light vessel anchored here in Harwich Harbour. And my name's Robin D. Well, it was the last time I checked anyway. And right now, the Fantastics, something old, something new. That's what it's all about, you know.

Well, right here on Radio Mi Amigo, it's something old, because we're playing you the best music from the 60s and the 70s. And up next, the official Robin D coffee break, where we'll play you three in a row, and we have a little quiz while we're drinking our coffee, where I give you the initials of the artists we're going to play and see if you can guess who they are and win a banana from your own fruit bowl. Right, easy peasy today, and I'm going to give you the last one because I can't do anything else about it. It's

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1: It's three in a row. 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
0: All right, here we go. Starting off with the S's, then it's the C's, and finally, giving it away, BZN. Big clue, the last two come from the Netherlands.

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And it's bananas all round today, I think. Easy peasy lemon squeezy. Started off with the Essies. That, of course, was the Supremes from 1970 and Stoned Love. And then from the Netherlands from 1976, the classics, the Seas and Sunshine Baby. And finally there, BZN and Sweet Silver Annie from 73. And how do you give out the initials for the group BZN? I just had to give that one away, right? Moving on with the Doobie Brothers, and from 1975, this is Take Me In Your Arms and Rock Me A Little While. Yeah!

And there you go, from the Emerald Isle, from 1964 when it was first released, and then it was re-released in 1976 when it charted all over again. That's Brendan Boyer and the Royal Show Band and the Hucklebacks. 1969, feeling fine. And from 69, Marvin Gaye, too busy thinking about my baby. Hello, Mrs. D.

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Now, and some more windmill music for you there from the Netherlands. That's Big Mouth and Little Eve, and I do believe that's the same Big Mouth that was Mouth and McNeil. Yesterday. And back to 1963 with

0: From 1963, The Caravels there, and You Don't Have to Be a Baby to Cry. And would you believe that record was only 1 minute, 58 seconds long. And now it's time for yours truly,
1: Robin D,
0: to head on out of here. So, gonna leave you with Annie Lou Harris, and You Never Could Tell, C'est La Vie. Thanks for your company. I'll catch you soon. You take care now. Bye-bye.

that song sold over 2 million copies, and 1.5 million was in the USA, where it was a huge hit. It reached number 2 in the Billboard Hot 100 charts from 1972. The Hollies. What a show we've got lined up for you today. Fab music from the 60s and the 70s, and also the quiz, Name That Song.

0: Let's give you the first of three clues to the quiz, Name That Song, and I'll give you two more as we go through the show. Are you ready? This song was written and sung by Neil Diamond. It was first released as the B-side of his top 20 US hit, I Got That Feeling, in 1966. Name that song.
1: Sunny. Yesterday my life was filled with rain. Sunny.

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It wasn't until 1 year later when the song became a worldwide hit, including the UK, where it topped the charts. Pussycat.

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Are you ready? In 1967, this song was sung and released as a single by Lulu. Name That Song.

0: Let me tell you a little story. Yesterday, I went to my local library to borrow a book, and I said to the librarian, "Do you have Great Expectations?" And she replied, "I did, but I now work in a library."
1: No, no, no, no.

Let's remember the year of 1967, when the BBC launched Radio 1 and 2. The first ATM machine was installed in Enfield, North London, in June of that year, and the English pound currency was devalued by 14% by the Prime Minister at the time, Harold Wilson. 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

Let's give you the third and final clue and the answer to the quiz, Name That Song. This song spent a total of 11 weeks in the UK charts, where it peaked at number 6 on the 11th of May, 1967.

It's time for me to say adios, amigos. I do hope you've enjoyed the show. 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

That's the Honeycombs and Something Better Beginning. And next up, we've got Emil Ford, not forgetting his checkmates, and this is Don't Tell Me Your Trouble.

0: Blue Rose, and You'll Never Find Another Love Like Mine. Before that, it was Emil Ford and the Checkmates with Don't Tell Me Your Troubles. 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

A 70 slammer there from the Glitter Band. That is Angel Face. Before that, it was Try and Catch the Wind from Donovan. Step Forward, Spanky McFarlane and her gang now.

0: Let's recap on the three tracks I've just played you. That was The Doors, Break On Through to the Other Side, The Doolies, A Rose Has to Die, and we kick things off with Spanky and Our Gang and Yesterday's Rain.
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Seen the rain. We have a... And starting with Sailor, a glass of champagne. Hello, a very good day to you. This is Steve on LV18 Radio. Mi Amigo, thanks so much for being with me today. I think we'll start off, following on from the two we kicked off with, of course, by a piece of absolute applied gorgeousness. This is Ry Cooder and I Can't Win.

Born to Lose, Gospel According to Born Again Ry Cooder, and I Can't Win. An artist who never seems to get the respect they deserve, really, I don't think. Barry White, absolutely amazing producer, writer, performer, you name it, because he tends to disappear in all the old cliches about the Love Walrus and all that. Produced some great records, and sometimes they weren't as big a hits as they should have been. This is one of them, and this one didn't quite make it in the UK, even though it did okay elsewhere. A chance to rush out and stream it all over again. Or just listen to it here if you like. Barry White, Honey Please, Can't You See? LB18 Radio Mi Amigo, and Steve through for the next hour or so, thereabouts.

One common denominator for all the artists involved in today's show is that they all produce music which is so beautiful. It makes you wonder how they ever bothered leaving the house. Cry Like a Baby from the Box Tops there, before that Barry White and Honey Please Can't You See, and from Baby to Babies, the Babies, and Isn't It Time? Seamless, yeah, I know.

It's one hit wonders in the UK, the Babies, and Is It Time? And any objections to a bit of doo-wop? Let's check at the back there. That's not an objection, is it? No, you're just waving your arms about. Okay, fair enough. So we will play some doo-wop. What about Shep and the Limelights and Dan?

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With their hit Funky Nassau. One of those songs celebrating going abroad to record your album. No, not bothering with London or anywhere like that. It's blooming freezing. But going to Nassau instead. And who can blame them, really? Who can blame them? It's sunny and warm and everything like that.

0: the purity of the voice and the clarity and precision of the arrangements. Jackie Trent, Where Are You Now, My Love? And it's Steve on LB18 Radio, Mi Amigo. A very good day to you, of course. This is not a commercial. It's a historic recording played for old time's sake. Take no action as a result of hearing this.
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You just can't beat that old Rickenbacker jingle jangle, can you? The Birds and Turn, Turn, Turn. Before that, Betty Lovette and Let Me Down Easy. Now, it's an interesting one. About 5 months, 6 months or so before it came out, the co-writer of the song, Kenny Loggins, had put this one out to... He didn't rip up any trees. So they went into the studio with it, worked together with a band, and basically the producer was not happy with the outcome, and he ended up cutting the backing tape into small pieces and sticking it back together again to give it a more fluid sort of feel. The band were absolutely horrified. Producer, under duress, took it to the executives at Warner Brothers and said, "I don't like this. What do you reckon? Have a listen to this. Tell me what you think." And they had a listen, and they said, "Are you mad? Release that yesterday. Now, get the thing out now." It was released in January 1979. It was number one on Billboard by that same April, becoming one of the Doobies' biggest in the process. What a Four Believes. And a Four Believe, it weren't no good. Here's the bloke who produced it.

In April 1979, having slogged its way there from a very unloved position. And it did very well, actually, because that was a year where all the American charts were topped virtually all the time by disco tracks, because 1979 was the big year of disco, and that wasn't a disco record, neither is this. The Searchers, Goodbye My Love.

Renaissance and Northern Lights. I lived in Scotland for 3 years and worked there as well, in Dundee, in the late 70s. And at the time we were doing a bit of work touring with a band who was signed to Mick Green of the Pirates record label. And we were coming back from a gig in Montrose, I think it was, and driving back down the east coast of Scotland. And I'd never seen the Northern Lights. Apparently they were going off like a mad thing in the rearview mirror. Going off like a mad thing. Because in the old days, backs of vans were just solid. You couldn't see through the back of them at all. I just completely missed it, and I missed them for the rest of my life. I've never seen the Northern Lights, despite living in Scotland for 3 years. I claim a record. And also from just up the road from where I hail from originally, in the North Nottinghamshire coalfield, 10 years after.

is. And it's time for me to go off for today. Thanks so much for listening. Hope to catch you again sometime in the near future on LV18 Radio Mi Amigo. Going to finish on this one, The Beach Boys, and I Just Wasn't Made for These Times.

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Bob Dylan had written and recorded it only 6 months previously to Jimi Hendrix's experience recording All Along the Watchtower, and Bob was so impressed that he changed his arrangement for when he sang it live to the Jimi Hendrix way of doing it. Hello, it's Ian Chambers. Welcome to my little hour here on Radio Mi Amigo.

formed in Melbourne, Australia, back in 1975. The Little River Band, reminiscing on Radio Mi Amigo. And before that, the guy who is not only an amazing guitarist in Bruce Springsteen's E Street Band, he's also in Neil Young's band, Crazy Horse. So sometimes Nils Lofgren has to choose between them. Sorry, Bruce, I can't come out to play because I'm playing with Neil. I'm sure it happens from time to time. Incredible. Nils Lofgren. Now, it's Ian with you here on Radio Mi Amigo. And something I like to do is just to test your musical knowledge, just to make sure you know your music. So what we got today, we've got two. First one is A Song Backwards. I wonder if you recognise what this song is. So what is that that we've turned around the other way? I'll tell you what that song is before the end of this hour. So stay tuned. As Sandy would say, nothing comes easy.

0: Sure, Nothing Comes Easy and Hall & Oates with their debut hit single She's Gone, and I was pondering why they called themselves Hall & Oates and not Oates & Hall, but then I realised maybe that would sound too much like a stately home in Berkshire. You want another listen to that backwards bit, don't you? Here you go. Female singer, early 70s, 1970s, that is. It's just for fun. Don't contact us. I will give you the answer before the end of the programme. Plus, I have another question because I'm in a particularly devilish mood today. I want to know who is talking here.
1: Just decided, well, why fight it? Just kind of be what you are. I mean, obviously, when the cameras come on, you maybe accentuate it a little bit.
0: And again, I will let you know who that is before the end of the program. Have one more listen.
1: Just decided, well, why fight it? Just kind of be what you are. I mean, obviously, when the cameras come on, you maybe accentuate it a little bit.

0: Creedence Clearwater Revival with the Plumbers song Up Around the Bend, and Paul McCartney and Wings Getting Closer. Hello, it's Ian with you here on Radio Mi Amigo. If you'd like to get closer, and if you're online, you're sitting there at your tablet or laptop or PC, and you know, you're fed up with all the hatred that's on social media, you're sitting in your inbox, and you know, you're thinking, who can I email today? Why don't you email this radio station? Yeah, it's a good idea, huh? studio@lv18radio.uk, studio@lv18radio.uk, and drop us a note, drop us an email. We'd love to hear from you. So we've got two questions on the go. We've got that lady singing backwards. Have you got that one yet? Maybe. And that bloke talking, who's this?
1: Just decided, well, why fight it? Just kind of be what you are. I mean, obviously, when the cameras come on, you maybe accentuate it a little bit.

Brenda Lee with her debut single when she was only 11 years old in 1955, and now she's only in her early 80s, and she did work with Elvis, who was there before with that song T-R-O-U-B-L-E, which spells I can't do everything round here, and I'll have me swabbing the poop deck, whatever that means next.

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The Motors, Dancing the Night Away, and Sham 69, If the Kids Are United. Now, we've got some answers to give you. Do you remember this one? I'm going to reveal who and what that is immediately after Blondie.

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If you want to know where we are, that's Harwich, that's where we are, and we have an answer to give you. This was a backwards song, but what was the song? Well, how about we turn it round? Yes, it was Ruby Tuesday by Mel.

0: two songs written by Mick and Keith. There was Ruby Tuesday done by Melanie and Miss You done by the Stones themselves. Hello, it's Ian with you here on Radio Mi Amigo. Did you guess that Melanie song? Okay, well, but did you get the voice as well? Let me give you a reminder of that voice.
1: Just decided, well, why fight it? Just kind of be what you are. I mean, obviously, when the cameras come on, you maybe accentuate it a little bit.
0: So who was that? Well, I'm going to reveal all. It was Mr. Ronald Male of Russell and Ronald Male fame, otherwise known as Sparks. Let's hear the whole clip now.
2: It was something that time was, you know, an amazing period with Top of the Pops, where also you knew that probably around a third of the country was going to be watching you, because there were only about three channels on TV at the time. And so the next morning was kind of this overnight thing after being on that show. And it kind of played up our strengths, I think, being on television like that so often here, and lots of close-ups of Ron's face. And, you know, the morning after, we heard, you know, tales of everybody being frightened and having to jump behind their sofas. And when Sparks came on, because they, you know, Ron would scare me, and all that kind of stuff. And but it was, you know, just an amazing period, because just to have a television show that would have that big of an impact, because we were doing essentially the same thing in Los Angeles and kind of got zero attention. And then just one time on Top of the Pops, and they saw what we were doing.
1: And it might sound disingenuous, but we never had the board meeting where we discussed, so which of us should do what. You know, it was something, you know, natural to us. Russell was kind of a born front man, you know, and I wasn't able to figure out the same kind of semi-English look that the rest of the band had. And so I just decided, well, why fight it? Just kind of be what you are. I mean, obviously, when the cameras come on, you maybe accentuate it a little bit, but we never had that kind of feeling of intimacy with kind of the visuals, and it's an intimacy that obviously projects to millions of people, but it wasn't something, okay, mug to the cameras now. It was just what we did, and it kind of played to our strengths, being on television and that kind.

So, yes, it was Russell Mayall. If you got that right, you're allowed to be smug for the rest of the day. If you didn't, well, it's our little secret. Don't tell anyone, okay? I'm Ian Chambers. Thanks for your company. I tell you what, shall we meet up and do it again soon on Radio Mi Amigo? Sounds like a plan. What do you think, Diana?

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3: Detroit, Michigan, the home of Motown. This is the Tamla

The brand new hour with a bit of Motown. That, of course, is Martha Reeves and the Vandellas. And a song that I used to play a lot when I was a lot younger, and I used to do the lunchtime school discos. A guy of mine, Graham, was well into his Motown, and we used to play that a lot. Jimmy Mack, Martha Reeves and the Vandellas. Hi, my name's Jeff. Welcome to my little spot and to Radio Mi Amigo. We're playing all 60s and all 70s. Got some great music to listen to together, like this one from 1970 from Arrival.

Tremolo's Call Me Number One. I got the original vinyl of that. When I saved up, or when I sort of persuaded my mum to help me buy my very first record player of my own in 1969, and I paid her back through my paper round money, and she said, "You can choose any song out of the charts, Jeff, to go with your new record player." Bless her. And that's the one I chose. It was a number two in the charts at the time, from the Tremolos, and that's Call Me Number One. Radio Mi Amigo, there's a band now from the West Midlands. This is the Steve Givens band. This is Eddie Vortex.

Used to love singing that in the little band we did for some charity dues. That is It's All Over Now. Of course, the Rolling Stones. And before that, it was Eddie Vortex. The Steve Gibbons Band. It's Radio Mi Amigo. My name's Jeff, and this is Amen Corner.

That's a song that I sort of know better by the Four Tops, of course, and If I Was a Carpenter. That was one of the, was the version, I should say, or one of the versions that was big in the USA by Bobby Darin from 1966, If I Were a Carpenter. This is Blondie, this is Dreamin'.

0: That's Blondie from 1979 here at Radio Mi Amigo. It's all 60s, all 70s. We don't need any other decades, just the best music from those two decades. We come from the LV18, which is a lightship in Harwich, and you can pop and visit us as well. Check out the LV18 website. So on the way, we're going to have a bit more of Diana Ross and the Supremes. And also playing next, it's Pat Boone. But first of all, a couple of classic ads, as we usually do, just for archive purposes.
1: F is for fox, L is for lime.
2: That's right, but F stands for fairy too, and L for liquid. That's called fairy liquid. Bring it back here, darling.
1: Is it for washing your hands?
2: No, it's for getting dishes nice and clean, with these little bubbles. But they do take care of my hands, too.
1: How do they?
2: Well, they're very kind.
1: Kind?
2: Yes, kind and gentle. So they help keep my hands soft and smooth.
1: And that's nice.
2: Of course it is. Soft hands look pretty.
1: And they feel nice. Foxes and lions are fierce, aren't they?
2: Yes, but fairy liquid's very, very gentle.

0: Terrific win, Barry.
1: Well, it's just down to going faster than anybody else, isn't it? Yeah, this stuff's really 100%, you know?
2: Nothing beats a great smell of brew.
1: Oh, just splash it on all over, eh, Henry?
2: Sure. Lovely way to freshen up.
1: Yeah, but I wear it for a better reason.
2: What's that?
3: She likes it.
2: Sure, I know.
4: 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Sherry. Big Girls Don't Cry. Dawn, Let's Hang On. 40 great hits. Frankie Valli and the Four Seasons out now from KTEL.
5: European football tonight on ITV, Queen's Park Rangers against Slovan Bratislava of Czechoslovakia in the UEFA Cup. A match beautifully balanced after a thrilling first leg that finished 3-3. Two sides who love to attack, and tonight both want to do just that. Make sure you see it then. Queen's Park Rangers against Slovan Bratislava, ITV at 10:30.

0: This is Thames.
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10: I have drunk coffee all over the world, and one of the best I've tasted is this new, improved Maxwell House. 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New Maxwell House tastes good to the last drop.

0: welcome to the Waddington's House of Games. Lately, I've been doing some thinking. Come into my thinks room. Here's block word. If you like word games, this one should keep you guessing. Here's my latest one, Rat Box. A challenging game for two. See how quickly you can find the hidden pieces. Yes, two games from my thinks room to start you thinking. Blockword and Black Box. Play them and turn your house into a Waddington's House of Games.
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6: It was a moonlit night in old Mexico. I walked alone between some old adobe haciendas when suddenly I heard the plaintive cry of a young Mexican girl.

Pat Boone and the Speedy Gonzales from 1964. It's Radio Mi Amigo, and back to a bit more Motown now. One of my favourite Supreme songs with, of course, Diana Ross. This is Love Child.

crazy little thing called love. There ain't nothing more crazy, is there? And more powerful, so they say. That, of course, is Queen, crazy little thing called love. And before that, Dinah Ross, The Supremes, and Love Child. This is now Remembering the Great Cozy Powell, and this is Na Na Na.

Simon and Garfunkel, and that is I Am a Rock. It's Radio Mi Amigo, all 60s, all 70s, from the LV80. My name's Jeff, and we get together on the station and listen to some great 70s and 60s songs together as well. And we've still got one or two to squeeze in. We're going to start it off by this one from Eddie Cochran, squeezing into our decade and our genre right at the start at 1960. This, of course, is Three Steps to Heaven.

taken away from us far too young, wasn't he? Eddie Cochran, 1960, and those three steps to heaven. I always like to listen to some of the music of... there were so many great girl singers in the 1960s and never quite reached the prominence of people like Dusty or Sandy Shaw. This is one of them, Barbara McNair. This is called You're Gonna Love My Baby.

Barbara McNair, and you're going to love my baby from 1965. That's about it from my little slot. Hope you've enjoyed listening to all these great 60s and 70s songs together, and you'll consider joining me next time here on Radio Mi Amigo. Leave you with this one from Mr. Lee O'Sayer.

And good morning, good afternoon, or good evening to you, wherever you happen to be. Robin D taking you through the next hour on your magical floating music machine, Radio Mi Amigo from the LV18. We opened up with Veronica Unlimited and What Kind of Dance Is This? From 1977, and that got into the Dutch charts right up to number 2, and the Belgian charts too, and was in the charts for 10 weeks. Right, then it was Steve Lawrence and Footsteps from 1960. And right now it's The Searchers from 1965.

The Searchers, He's Got No Love. And it is your station, free of charge, no price whatsoever. From 1965, we move on to 68 now. And this is the Bonzo Dog Band, and I'm the Urban Spaceman.

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1: 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And the sun's shining outside, and it's shining in the studio too, because we've got loads of sunny sounds for you for the next hour.

Hello, can you go? I tried it once and I put my back out. Chubby Checker from 62 and Limbo Rock. 1975's the year, and it's the 3 Degrees and Long Lost Lover.

0: From way back in 1960, The Shadows there and Man of Mystery. And how are you doing today? Are you of sunny disposition? I am, again.
1: 1973!
0: Playing for you right now, The Buffoons. This is My Girl Donna.

instantly recognisable as the Everly Brothers, and no one can make my sunshine smile on Radio Mi Amigo from the beautiful LV18 light vessel anchored here in Harwich Harbour. And my name's Robin D. Well, it was the last time I checked anyway. And right now, the Fantastics, something old, something new. That's what it's all about, you know.

Well, right here on Radio Mi Amigo, it's something old, because we're playing you the best music from the 60s and the 70s. And up next, the official Robin D coffee break, where we play you three in a row, and we have a little quiz while we're drinking our coffee, where I give you the initials of the artists we're going to play and see if you can guess who they are and win a banana from your own fruit bowl. Right, easy peasy today, and I'm going to give you the last one because I can't do anything else about it.

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1: It's three in a row. 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
0: All right, here we go. Starting off with the S's, then it's the C's, and finally, giving it away, BZN. Big clue, the last two come from the Netherlands.

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And it's bananas all round today, I think. Easy peasy lemon squeezy. Started off with the Essies. That, of course, was the Supremes from 1970 and Stoned Love. And then from the Netherlands from 1976, the classics, the Seas and Sunshine Baby. And finally there, BZN and Sweet Silver Annie from 73. And how do you give out the initials for the group BZN? I just had to give that one away, right? Moving on with the Doobie Brothers, and from 1975, this is Take Me in Your Arms and Rock Me a Little While. Yeah!

0: And there you go, from the Emerald Isle, from 1964 when it was first released, and then it was re-released in 1976 when it charted all over again. That's Brendan Boyer and the Royal Show Band and the Hackleback. 1969, feeling fine. And from 69, Marvin Gaye, too busy thinking about my baby.
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And some more windmill music for you there from the Netherlands. That's Big Mouth and Little Eve, and I do believe that's the same Big Mouth that was Mouth and McNeil. Yesterday. And back to 1963 with D.

0: From 1963, The Caravels there, and You Don't Have to Be a Baby to Cry. And would you believe that record was only 1 minute, 58 seconds long. And now it's time for yours truly,
1: Robin D,
0: to head on out of here. So, gonna leave you with Emmylou Harris, and You Never Could Tell, C'est La Vie. Thanks for your company. I'll catch you soon. You take care now. Bye-bye.

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0: let's give you the first of three clues to the quiz, Name That Song, and I'll give you two more as we go through the show. Are you ready? This song was written and sung by Neil Diamond. It was first released as the B-side of his top 20 US hit, I Got That Feeling, in 1966. Name that song.
1: Sunny, yesterday my life was filled with rain. Sunny,

0: It's 1976. 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

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It wasn't until 1 year later when the song became a worldwide hit, including the UK, where it topped the charts. Pussycat.

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Are you ready? In 1967, this song was sung and released as a single by Lulu. Name That Song.

0: Let me tell you a little story. Yesterday, I went to my local library to borrow a book, and I said to the librarian, "Do you have Great Expectations?" And she replied, "I did, but I now work in a library."
1: No, no, no, no.

Let's remember the year of 1967, when the BBC launched Radio 1 and 2. The first ATM machine was installed in Enfield, North London, in June of that year, and the English pound currency was devalued by 14% by the Prime Minister at the time, Harold Wilson. 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

Let's give you the third and final clue and the answer to the quiz, Name That Song. This song spent a total of 11 weeks in the UK charts, where it peaked at number 6 on the 11th of May, 1967.

It's time for me to say adios, amigos. I do hope you've enjoyed the show. If you have, don't forget, tell your friends, and they can enjoy it as well. So from me, Kevin Dinigan, until next time, bye-bye.

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Lou Rawls, and You'll Never Find Another Love Like Mine. Before that, it was Emmyl Ford and the Checkmates with Don't Tell Me Your Troubles. We've got a classic Northern Soul instrumental coming up very shortly.

A 70 slammer there from the Glitter Band. That is Angel Face. Before that, it was Try and Catch the Wind from Donovan. Step Forward, Spanky McFarlane and her gang now.

0: Let's recap on the three tracks I've just played you. That was The Doors, Break On Through to the Other Side, The Doolies, A Rose Has to Die, and we kick things off with Spanky and Our Gang and Yesterday's Rain.
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Thanks so much for being with me today. I think we'll start off following on from the two we kicked off with, of course, by a piece of absolute applied gorgeousness. This is Ry Cooder and I Can't Win.

Born to Lose, Gospel According to Born Again, Ry Cooder, and I Can't Win. An artist who never seems to get the respect they deserve, really, I don't think. Barry White, absolutely amazing producer, writer, performer, you name it, because he tends to disappear in all the old clichés about the Love Walrus and all that. Produced some great records, and sometimes they weren't as big a hit as they should have been. This is one of them, and this one didn't quite make it in the UK, even though it did okay elsewhere. A chance to rush out and stream it all over again. Or just listen to it here if you like. Barry White, Honey Please, Can't You See? LV18 Radio, Mi Amigo, and Steve through for the next hour or so, thereabouts.

One common denominator for all the artists involved in today's show is that they all produce music which is so beautiful. It makes you wonder how they ever bothered leaving the house. Cry Like a Baby from the Box Tops there, before that Barry White and Honey Please Can't You See, and from Baby to Babies, the Babies, and Isn't It Time? Seamless, yeah, I know.

Very much one hit wonders in the UK, the Babies and Is It Time? And any objections to a bit of doo-wop? Let's check at the back there. That's not an objection, is it? No, you're just waving your arms about. Okay, fair enough. So we will play some doo-wop. What about Shep in the Limelight and Daddy?

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With their hit Funky Nassau. One of the songs celebrating going abroad to record your album. No, not bothering with London or anywhere like that. It's blooming freezing. But going to Nassau instead. And who can blame them, really? Who can blame them? 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

0: the purity of the voice and the clarity and precision of the arrangements. Jackie Trent, Where Are You Now, My Love? And it's Steve and LB18 Radio Mi Amigo. A very good day to you, of course. This is not a commercial. It's a historic recording played for old time's sake. Take no action as a result of hearing this.
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You just can't beat that old Rickenbacker jingle jangle, can you? The Birds and Turn, Turn, Turn before that, Betty Lovette and Let Me Down Easy. Now, it's an interesting one. About 5 months, 6 months or so before it came out, the co-writer of the song, Kenny Loggins, had put this one out to, it didn't rip up any trees. So they went into the studio with it, worked together with a band, and basically the producer was not happy with the outcome, and he ended up cutting the backing tape into small pieces and sticking it back together again to give it a more fluid sort of feel. The band were absolutely horrified. Producer, under duress, took it to the executives at Warner Brothers and said, "I don't like this. What do you reckon? I've listened to this. Tell me what you think." And they had a listen and they said, "Are you mad? Release that yesterday. Now, get the thing out now." It was released in January 1979. It was number one on Billboard by that same April, becoming one of the Doobies' biggest in the process. What a Four Believes. And a Four Believe, it weren't no good. And here's a bloke who produced it.

In April 1979, having slogged its way there from a very unloved position. And he did very well, actually, because that was a year where all the American charts were topped virtually all the time by disco tracks, because 1979 was the big year of disco, and that wasn't a disco record, neither is this. The Searchers, Goodbye My Love.

Renaissance and Northern Lights. I lived in Scotland for 3 years and worked there as well, in Dundee, in the late 70s. And at the time, we were doing a bit of work touring with a band who was signed to Mick Green of the Pirates record label. And we were coming back from a gig in Montrose, I think it was, and driving back down the east coast of Scotland. And I'd never seen the Northern Lights. Apparently, they were going off like a mad thing in the rearview mirror. Going off like a mad thing. But because in the old days, backs of vans were just solid. You couldn't see through the back of them at all. I just completely missed it, and I missed them for the rest of my life. I've never seen the Northern Lights, despite living in Scotland for 3 years. I claim a record. And also from just up the road from where I hail from originally, in the North Nottinghamshire coalfield, 10 years after.

Well, it's time for me to go for today. Thanks so much for listening. Hope to catch you again sometime in the near future on LV18 Radio Mi Amigo. Going to finish on this one, the Beach Boys, and I Just Wasn't Made for These Times.

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1: One,

Bob Dylan had written and recorded it only 6 months previously to Jimi Hendrix's experience recording All Along the Watchtower, and Bob was so impressed that he changed his arrangement for when he sang it live to the Jimi Hendrix way of doing it. Hello, it's Ian Chambers. Welcome to My Little Hour here on Radio Mi Amigo.

formed in Melbourne, Australia, back in 1975. The Little River Band, reminiscing on Radio Mi Amigo. And before that, the guy who is not only an amazing guitarist in Bruce Springsteen's E Street Band, he's also in Neil Young's band, Crazy Horse. So sometimes Nils Lofgren has to choose between them. Sorry, Bruce, I can't come out to play because I'm playing with Neil. I'm sure it happens from time to time. Incredible. Nils Lofgren. Now, it's Ian with you here on Radio Mi Amigo. And something I like to do is just to test your musical knowledge, just to make sure you know your music. So what we got today, we've got two. First one is A Song Backwards. I wonder if you recognise what this song is. So what is that that we've turned around the other way? I'll tell you what that song is before the end of this hour. So stay tuned. As Sandy would say, nothing comes easy.

0: Sandy Shaw, Nothing Comes Easy, and Hall & Oates with their debut hit single, She's Gone. And I was pondering why they called themselves Hall & Oates and not Oates & Hall, but then I realised maybe that would sound too much like a stately home in Berkshire. You want another listen to that backwards bit, don't you? Here you go. Female singer, early 70s, 1970s that is. Just for fun, don't contact us. I will give you the answer before the end of the programme. Plus, I have another question because I'm in a particularly devilish mood today. I want to know who is talking here.
1: Just decided, well, why fight it? Just kind of be what you are. I mean, obviously, when the cameras come on, you maybe accentuate it a little bit.
0: And again, I will let you know who that is before the end of the program. Have one more listen.
1: Just decided, well, why fight it? Just kind of be what you are. I mean, obviously, when the cameras come on, you maybe accentuate it a little bit.

0: Creedence Clearwater Revival with the Plumbers song Up Around the Bend, and Paul McCartney and Wings Getting Closer. Hello, it's Ian with you here on Radio Mi Amigo. If you'd like to get closer, and if you're online, you're sitting there at your tablet or laptop or PC, and you know, you're fed up with all the hatred that's on social media, you're sitting in your inbox, and you know, you're thinking, who can I email today? Why don't you email this radio station? Yeah, it's a good idea, huh? studio@lv18radio.uk, studio@lv18radio.uk, and drop us a note, drop us an email. We'd love to hear from you. So we've got two questions on the go. We've got that lady singing backwards. Have you got that one yet? Maybe. And that bloke talking, who's this?
1: Just decided, well, why fight it? Just kind of be what you are. I mean, obviously, when the cameras come on, you maybe accentuate it a little bit.

Brenda Lee with her debut single when she was only 11 years old in 1955. And now she's only in her early 80s. And she did work with Elvis, who was there before with that song, T-R-O-U-B-L-E, which spells... I can't do everything round here. I'll have me swabbing the poop deck, whatever that means next.

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The Motors, Dancing the Night Away, and Sham 69, If the Kids Are United. Now, we've got some answers to give you. Do you remember this one? I'm going to reveal who and what that is immediately after Blondie.

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That's Harwich, that's where we are, and we have an answer to give you. This was a backwards song, but what was the song? Well, how about we turn it round? Goodbye. Yes, it was Ruby Tuesday by

0: two songs written by Mick and Keith. There was Ruby Tuesday done by Melanie and Miss You done by the Stones themselves. Hello, it's Ian with you here on Radio Mi Amigo. Did you guess that Melanie song? Okay, well, but did you get the voice as well? Let me give you a reminder of that voice.
1: Just decided, well, why fight it? Just kind of be what you are. I mean, obviously, when the cameras come on, you maybe accentuate it a little bit.
0: So who was that? Well, I'm going to reveal all. It was Mr. Ronald Male of Russell and Ronald Male fame, otherwise known as Sparks. Let's hear the whole clip now.
2: It was something that time was, you know, an amazing period with Top of the Pops, where also you knew that probably around a third of the country was going to be watching you, because there were only about three channels on TV at the time. And so the next morning was kind of this overnight thing after being on that show. And it kind of played up our strengths, I think, being on television like that so often here, and lots of close-ups of Ron's face. And, you know, the morning after, we heard, you know, tales of everybody being frightened and having to jump behind their sofas. And when Sparks came on, because they, you know, Ron would scare me, and all that kind of stuff. And but it was, you know, just an amazing period, because just to have a television show that would have that big of an impact, because we were doing essentially the same thing in Los Angeles and kind of got zero attention. And then just one time on Top of the Pops, and they saw what we were doing.
1: And it might sound disingenuous, but we never had the board meeting where we discussed, so which of us should do what. You know, it was something, you know, natural to us. Russell was kind of a born front man, you know, and I wasn't able to figure out the same kind of semi-English look that the rest of the band had. And so I just decided, well, why fight it? Just kind of be what you are. I mean, obviously, when the cameras come on, you maybe accentuate it a little bit, but we never had that kind of feeling of intimacy with kind of the visuals, and it's an intimacy that obviously projects to millions of people, but it wasn't something, okay, mug to the cameras now. It was just what we did, and it kind of played to our strengths, being on television and that kind.

So, yes, it was Russell Mail. If you got that right, you're allowed to be smug for the rest of the day. If you didn't, well, it's our little secret. Don't tell anyone, okay? I'm Ian Chambers. Thanks for your company. I tell you what, shall we meet up and do it again soon on Radio Mi Amigo? Sounds like a plan. What do you think, Diana?

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1: Hello, you good-looking thing, you. Yeah, huh? Now, this is the killer speaking. Do I like what?
2: Before Offshore.
1: I sure.

Today's Before Off Show. Thank you so much for joining me on here today. We kicked off with a quick tribute to Merseyside Before Off Show, Cilla Black and The Foremost. And we'll continue with a timeless classic from Buddy Holly. Lots of great tunes to come.

0: Yeah, so Eddie King things off, isn't it? And here's a gentleman who we were lucky enough to interview at a country fair many years ago. And we interviewed him in a broadcast caravan, a remote broadcast caravan, and he performed this song on stage about an hour or so later after we'd interviewed him. And
1: 1960.
0: Remembers very well Ricky Valance.

0: Well, you really look something wearing sunglasses after dark. Not quite sure what. Dwight Pullen and Sunglasses After Dark. And it's time for our Pirate Gold Offshore Classic for today's show. 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
0: Crispy and St. Peter's. Well, I

0: Heavy rotation on offshore turntables in the mid-60s. Crispy and St. Peter's, and that was You Were On My Mind. It was on the same label as Small Faces and P.P. Arnold. And had all the vocal tricks of Roger Miller, really.
1: Donna, Donna, Donna.
0: Marty Wilde.

Marty Wilde and his cover of Donna. Now, this song was actually a hit in August 1965, so it's cheating a bit on Before Offshore, apart from the fact that it was recorded over a year before that. And for some strange reason, it just didn't come out for well over a year, and it's Billy Joe Royal. A Joe South song, and Down in the Boondocks.

0: down in the Boondocks, which seems to borrow more than a bit from Gene Pitney, I should say. And that's a song which I can just about get away with playing on Before Offshore, because it was recorded over a year before it was released in the summer of 1965. So we will say early 1964 and see if we get away with that one. Eddie Cochran is next.
1: Hey, this is not a test. This is rock and roll.
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0: 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It's an historic recording played for old time's sake. 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

0: Curious mix, crooner meets blue beat, but it propelled it all the way to number one on Billboard. Andy Williams, Can't Get Used to Losing You.
1: You'll never know how much I really love you. You'll never know how much I really care.
0: Billy J. Kramer.

0: 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And it's time for today's Goofy Great, and for this one we're going to take away your garbage.
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2: Johnny Cash's Ring of Fire before that, Brooke Benton and Fools Rush In. 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You know what that is. All right, set the slow boat to China then. Here's Emil Ford and the Checkmates.

Do you know what? That's just about it. Thank you so much for your company today on Before Offshore. I look forward to talking to you on the next one. But for now, I shall play Roy Orbison and It's Over, because it is. And I shall say ta-ra.

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1: Hello, my friend, and welcome to Album Years. I'm Ian Chambers, featuring over the next hour tracks from albums from the year 1970. Elton was onto his third album, Tumbleweed Connection.

Elton Burn Down the Mission from the Wild West inspired album Tumbleweed Connection. And at that point, Elton and his lyricist Bernie Taupin, neither of them had even been to the States. So Elton was early doors on his musical career, while the Beatles were at the end of the road. The final album released in 1970, Let It Be.

The Carpenters covering the old Shirelles number Baby It's You for their album They Long To Be Close To You, which not only included the hit single Close To You, but also We've Only Just Begun. It was nominated for Record of the Year, Album of the Year at the 13th Annual Grammy Awards and went on to win Grammy for Best New Artist and Grammy for Best Contemporary Vocal Performance by a Duo. So we go from the Carpenters to the band who made their first British appearance at Hollywood Festival, Newcastle under Lyme, on a bill that also included Black Sabbath and Free and Jose Feliciano. This is Grateful Dead.

It's Ian Chambers with you here on Radio Mi Amigo with album years, playing album tracks from 1970. Not the singles that get played all the time, but the slightly more obscure album tracks. So from American Beauty, Grateful Dead, and Friend of the Devil. And so on to an album you might remember the picture on the cover. The members of the band were shown as being carved in Mount Rushmore. Yeah, do you remember that one? There was a blue sky, and it's a classic rock album. And if you think that is Deep Purple in rock, well, my friend, you're right.

Flight of the Rat, Deep Purple, from their breakthrough album Deep Purple in Rock. This is Album Years. If you'd like to contact me or the station, it's one simple email, studio@lv18radio.uk. Now, do you fancy a little bit more rock? You do? How about a bit of Sabbath?

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But there's the Joker in the street, loving one brother and killing the other.

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1: The wonderful Curtis Mayfield, We the People Who Are Darker Than Blue, from his Curtis album. Before that, classic heavy rock, Black Sabbath from their Paranoid album, and the Vietnam-inspired War Pigs. Now, if you're thinking, he's not playing all the really good albums from 1970, don't worry, it will come round again. I've only got this hour, there's only so much I can squeeze in, but 1970 will come back on album years. We'll work our way through the years and we will get back to it. But now, a band who had album of the year for a previous album, they are up to their third one. They called it Blood, Sweat and Tears 3. It is, surprise, surprise, Blood, Sweat and Tears, and he's a runner.

if you'd like to suggest an album I need to feature in album years in future. That email again is studio@lv18radio.uk. It's Ian Chambers. We're looking at 1970, Blood, Sweat and Tears. He's a runner and a gentleman who went solo in 1970 with his first solo album released in January, spent a solitary 1 week in the chart at number 40 in February. From track one, side one of The Madcap Laughs, here's Syd Barrett and Terrapin.

former Pink Floyd man Syd Barrett and Terrapin. Its album year is 1970. One more track to play. You'll know this song. Maybe you don't remember this version of it, though. This is the highly prolific band Creedence Clearwater Revival, up to the fifth of six albums they made in just 2.5 years. This is their cover on the album Cosmos Factory of I Heard It Through the Grapevine. Do join me again soon for another edition of Album Years.

Well, welcome back to this Mi Amigo special. It's the very last part of our look back at all the UK releases of Apple Records between the 60s and the 70s. We have reached Apple number 49, and it's Bad Finger. Oh,

Bad Finger, starting this hour off. That one was the apple of my eye. Should have used that as the introductory piece of music, I suppose. On to Paul McCartney and Wings right now. Number 5997, and perhaps one of his best love songs.

Paul McCartney and Wings, The Fabulous Band on the Run. And if we move on just one more number from that, we find ourselves back with John Lennon.

John Lennon on that one will get you through the night on 5998 from Parlophone. And again, just one step on from that, we're back to Paul and Wings.

Junius Farm, that one released in October 1974. It was Paul McCartney and Wings, and we move on from that to the following number, R6000. It was Ringo Starr, Only You.

Ringo Starr on that one, Only You. And from here on in, we are just looking at Parlophone Apple Records. Apple numbers have finished. We're on 6001 right now, and George getting in on the act with Dark Horse.

And now, information on how you can visit the LV18. 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

Yes, it must be Christmas 1974 going into 75. It was George Harrison with 600, ding dong, and before that 6001. It was a dark horse. We're starting to run towards the end of those Apple singles first time round that you could buy them, and it was getting to be a dream.

0: It's number 9, Dream. It's from John Lennon, 6003. And just bouncing one more number up again, we're back to Ringo.
1: 1, 2, 3, 4.

End of February 1975, it was a Ringo Starr and one from him entitled Snookeroo. And moving on again, one number, 6005. It's a John Lennon track, not written by him.

Yes, an album of standards that John recorded, and there is a single taken from the album, that's Stand By Me. And we move to 6007. We're back to George again, and if you want any hint that the Apple label was, as it were, coming to an end, have a look at the logo of the Apple on this one. Somebody's eaten most of it.

0: informatie over hoe je de LV18 kunt bezoeken. 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Welkom aan boord.
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2: That was George with You, that record with the curious hint that Apple releases were coming to an end. And from that, we move to the final offering on Apple from John Lennon. And it's the one we in the UK had been waiting several years for to be released as a single.

Well, a bit earlier on, we heard Junior's Farm from Paul McCartney and Wings. That was their last offering on Apple. And there was John's. That was Imagine, as I said, released about 4 years after it had been released in America. It was Imagine. So two to go. And next up to give us their final song, it's Ringo Starr, R6011. And oh, my.

And so, in one sense, we say goodbye to Ringo. Oh my my, his last offering on the Apple label, 6011. And it was left to George to bring us the last track. This, appropriately enough, 6012. I don't know why that's appropriate. And a song entitled This Guitar.

And that's how the original sequence came to an end. George Harrison's 6012. This guitar can't keep from crying. There were other releases, of course, mainly box sets and collections and then re-recordings. You know the whole business, but we've done the original set as they were available in the UK. Well, with a little bit of time left to go, I'm going to bring you two more tracks. We're going back to that Wolves Ice Cream EP because there are four tracks and I played one. I've got time for two more. And this is the Ivies' Storm in a Teacup.

The Ivies, who became one of Apple's biggest signings because, amongst other things, they changed the name to Badfinger, and you know the rest by now. That was Storm in a Teacup. I'm going to leave you almost where we started. Apple number two, the first one with an Apple number. It was Mary Hopkin, and we'll play out with the last track on this CT1 EP. This is called Happiness Runs.

Evening all, welcome along. Chris Morgan here with you on Radio Mi Amigo, an hour of album tunes, and we started with The Nice from their album The Nice Diary of an Empty Day. Well, the day is gone, it's the night time when we bring you these 12-inch tunes, and I've got quite a few lined up, carrying on with Thin Lizzy. This is With Love from Black Rose.

How about that? That's a sort of a love song, but really ripped up, don't you think? It's Thin Lizzy from the album Black Rose, that one called With Love. And with love, I'm going to take you into the 60s. Now, there was a compilation album label called Marble Arch. They were connected with Pye, and they used to produce albums of great, great music. But at the time, of course, it was all budget stuff, and I think I've got a budget, one of their albums that says it was 13 and 11. Not this one, although it is on the Marble Arch label. It's Gino Washington and the Ram Jam Band. A couple of live albums they brought out called Sifters, Shifters, Finger Clicking Mamas, and Here's a Track.

Gina Washington and the Ram Jam Band. That was one entitled Tell It Like It Is. Actually, I got a bit mixed up. It's the other Marble Arch album that's the live one. That obviously clearly is studio recorded stuff. And as you could hear in the background, frying some chips in the old chip pan at the same time.

There we are. That's a band called U-Boat, which is always a bit worrying when you're on a ship. And one from Woody Woodmanson's U-Boat. It was called A Rock Show. Well, The Rock Show here is albums all through the night. We start at 7 in the evening and, of course, run through to 7 in the morning. Because it's the night time, every so often I like to slip in a real dreamy sort of laid-back, fall-asleep type of music. Like this one.

0: Yes, to be honest, you could drift away to that one. I'm surprised I haven't dozed off, really. Gallagher and Lyle from the fabulous album Breakaway. That was Heart on My Sleeve. Well, I was sitting here trying to keep awake, you understand, and I thought I'd have a quick tune round the old medium wave dial, see what else is out there. Let's see.
1: Welcome back to part two. Here's two first-class goodies in a row for y'all.

Well, it was a hit in the UK in the 60s for The Searchers, but The First Class, remember them, of Beach Baby in the 70s, did a remix. I think it's jolly, gentle and nice for this time of night. Funny how love can be. And if that wasn't quite your thing, how about we go hippy-trippy to the Magic Garden?

The Fifth Dimension, that's from their album The Magic Garden. That was the title track, in case you hadn't quite worked it out. Radio Me Amigo! Now, I mentioned these old budget Ables, and I'm sure if you were around in the 60s and 70s, you'll remember MFP. Well, they brought out a sampler of music from Julie Driscoll and Brian Auger and the Trinity. And I've got one of the Brian Auger Trinity tracks right now. You'll know this, or maybe not this version. Green Onions 65.

There we go then. That was the Brian Auger Trinity off that MFP budget album from what called Julie Driscoll and Brian Trinity Auger. I'll say that again. Brian Auger Trinity. Green Onions 1965. Well, it is getting late. Talking of getting late, if you are one of these people who take out your old doggies for a walk this time of night, I've got a tune to take away with you. Comes from Roger Daltrey, his version of Walking the Dog.

Mr. Daughtry, pretty good version, huh? Walk in the Dark. You'll find that on his album Ride a Rock Horse. I'll be back in the middle of the 70s. Talking of which, I'm going for Boz Scaggs next. The album Silk Degrees. And when it comes down to it, there's only one track that stands high above all the others.

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Do enjoy playing that one. No, no distraction. Go straight for that track off the album Silk Degrees. Boz Scaggs, of course, Lino Shuffle. And I could do something where I could drift away once again. Crosby, Stills and Nash from CSN. This is the lovely Dark Star.

Ah, another late night sound, I should agree. Jackson Browne from his album The Pretender, your bright baby blues. We're no blues here, other than the fact we've only got about 7 minutes to go, so I better roll in another record instead of just rabbiting on. Gonna let the good times roll with Phoebe Snow.

Phoebe Snow on that one, Let the Good Times Roll, from her album Phoebe Snow. She said All Night Long. Well, of course, All Night Long, it's albums all the way. I'm moving out right now, making room for the next presenter, and this is no way a reflection of his stature.

Hi, welcome to the Rick Marks program on Radio Mi Amigo, where we're album tracking through the evening and night. I hope you've been well. I've got a slight chest infection, but we won't worry about that. That, of course, was Frank Marino and Mahogany Rush from his World Anthems album of 1977 and a track called In My Ways. Couple of singles from albums coming up next, starting off with Alice Cooper from Billion Dollar Babies, No More Mr. Nice Guy.

The Stranglers from 1977 and the No More Heroes album. That was Something Better Change. And before that, Alice Cooper, Billion Dollar Babies, No More Mr. Nice Guy. This is The Who from Tommy 1969 and the final track, We're Not Gonna Take It.

the Moody Blues from 1973 and to our children's children's children album, and that was a track called Gypsy. And I must admit, I'm very glad to get to the end of it, because I'll be honest with you, this is the second time I've had to record this program, because in the middle of it last time we had a power cut and everything went off and I lost the recording. Before that you heard The Who from Tommy 1969, and we're not going to take it. This is Traffic from John Barleycorn Must Die, and a track called Glad.

see, I don't just throw this program together. Well, not all the time, at least. We started off with Traffic from John Barleycorn Must Die and a song called Glad, and then that was Cream from Fresh Cream and I'm So Glad. Now, they say glad so often in that last song that it begins to lose any meaning as far as I'm concerned halfway through. This is Gong anyway from Angel's Egg from 1973. Love is how you make it.

a Radio Mi Amigo triple play. We started with Gong, who took us on a transcendental journey in their track Love Is How You Make It from the Angel's Egg 1973. Then we had a little bit of Pink Floyd from you, the final track on Dark Side of the Moon, and that of course is Eclipse, and that was Barclay James Harvest there. And I like that in an album title when it's a line from a lyric but it's not the title of the song, which is in that case because the lyric Everybody Is Everybody Else was in that song but it was called For No One. This is the sound of Simon and Garfunkel from 1966. I am a rock.

Emerson, Lake and Palmer then for their self-titled LP from 1970 and Lucky Man. Before that you heard Simon and Garfunkel from The Sound of Silence and I Am the Rock, and those just about bring us to the end of my hour on Radio Mi Amigo. I hope you've enjoyed the music that I've played. If so, I'd be very, very grateful if you could join me next week and we'll do a similar thing all over again. Until then, I'm going to leave you with the Enid from their 1976 album In the Region of the Summer Stars. This is the title track. So for me, Rick Marks, ta-da. You look after yourself and keep yourself safe. I'll see you around.

A dark, heavy prog rock landmark driven by Vincent Crane's ominous organ lines. That was Atomic Rooster opening up this hour of Mi Amigo Music with a track called Death Walks Behind You. The soundtrack to walking down a corridor you definitely shouldn't be in. Now Ghosts by Straubs. From 1975, one of the band's most atmospheric and progressive-leaning records, and the last album of their classic 70-76 lineup, with Dave Cousins at full creative stretch.

Do you think they may have listened to Jimi Hendrix at some point in their lives? That was a band called Blue Cheer out of 1968 with a cover of the Eddie Cochran classic Summertime Blues. It was the sound of an amplifier filing for divorce, and it followed music from 1975, the Straubs from their Ghosts album. And we're in the 70s again now with this piece of music from Ashton, Gardner and Dyke.

0: a funky, soulful rocker from the trio best known for Resurrection Shuffle. Ashton Gardner and Dyke there, and I'm your spiritual bread man, and I'm your evening and overnight host here on Radio Mi Amigo, me being Chris Cooper.
1: Oh, you are awful, but I like you.

Wishbone ash from the good ship the LV-18, and proof that even mistakes can sound majestic if they have enough guitar sustain. That was Errors of My Way from 1970, the year of the first Glastonbury Festival, when it was probably an error to put it on because there was more mud than music.

0: a jazzy psychedelic groove from Spirit's adventurous debut album in 1968. That was Fresh Garbage, and 1968 was the year the Big Mac went nationwide. Fresh? Debatable. Garbage? Almost certainly.
1: Hello, here is mi amigo.
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0: And the great 60s and 70s music continues. This is Uriah Heep.

Come Away, Melinda, a haunting anti-war ballad showing Uriah Heep's softer, more emotional side back in 1970. And now, A Spirit of Joy from 1973. This is Arthur Brown's Kingdom Come.

The Weaver's Answer, one of Family's signature tracks, first released on the album Family Entertainment in 1969. And included in the lineup at that time and on that recording is a guy by the name of John Polly Palmer on vibraphone, flute and keyboards. And I got to know John quite well later in his life until he sadly passed away in 2025. A lovely man indeed. Music now on Mi Amigo from Blodwyn Pig.

1969, a bluesy, melancholic song from Blodwyn Pig called Dear Jill, the musical equivalent of writing a letter you'll never send. Mi Amigo Music continues. Non-stop here. This is Caravan, 9 Feet Underground.

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1: Hello, you good-looking thing, you. Yeah, huh? Now, this is the killer speaking. Do I like what?
2: Before offshore.
1: I sure.